Mick Jagger, the Rolling Stones, kicking off another hour of classic hits on a Monday night. How are you? I'm Ray Michaels. I missed you. Good to be back with you tonight to play a lot of great songs like this one. Here's Bon Jovi.

0: Irish Goo Goo Dolls on the Classic Hit Station. You know who we are. We play all those great songs for you 24-7. I'm Ray Michaels. Nice to have you along on a Monday night. Let's get into more of those songs you can sing along with. Stevie Nicks in Boston coming up. ZZ Top, Aerosmith, and more all on the way.
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5: Here's your Classic Hits 96.7 forecast. Lows dip down to about 60 tonight under mainly clear skies, easterly winds 5 to 10 miles per hour. Lots of sunshine tomorrow, daytime highs approaching 91. Lows level off around 68 tomorrow night, clear skies. In the Classic Hits 96.7 Weather Center, I'm meteorologist Jennifer Wojcicki. Right now, it's 73 degrees.

0: Live rock and roll, Cheap Trick. On a Monday night here at the Classic Hit Station, it's Ray with you on the radio today, the 14th day of September. Today is National Parents Day Off Day, and it's also National Sober Day. So it just proves there's always someone out to ruin your parade, right? Some big shots with birthdays today. Actress Mary Crosby turned 67, famous to an entire generation as the one who shot JR on Dallas. Yeah, happy birthday to her. Morton Harkett has a birthday as well today. He's the singer in the group A-ha. And, you know, an entire new generation got a taste of the unplugged version of their hit Take On Me on the soundtrack to the Deadpool 2 movie. So what's old is new again. Happy birthday, Morton. John Barry, the country singer, turned 67 today. Pope Leo is 71, the first pope to come from the U.S. of A. And also happy birthday to John Bowser Bauman. If you're old enough to remember Sha-na-na on television, he was the tall, lanky guy. Still is. He's 79 today. And happy birthday to Walter Koenig, the original Chekhov on Star Trek. He's a legend. He's 90 years old today and on the heels of William Shatner.
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0: Classic hits to make you feel good on the radio. It's Boston and more than a feeling. You know, it is more than a feeling. It's lots of great songs. I'm going to play another hour of them for you. Get you feeling right. 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

Tonight, under mainly clear skies, easterly winds 5 to 10 miles per hour. Lots of sunshine. Tomorrow, daytime highs approaching 91. Lows level off around 68. Tomorrow night, clear skies. In the Classic Hits 96.7 Weather Center, I'm meteorologist Jennifer Wojcicki. Right now, it's 73 degrees.

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Live rock and roll from Kiss on the Classic Hit Station, rolling ourselves into another hour of great tunes here on a Monday night. I'm Ray Michaels with Ann and Nancy Wilson. Here's Heart.

0: Beck and Loser on the Classic Hit Station on Monday night. It's Ray here with you, hanging out. Hope your Monday is going along well. You know, we need a lot more good people in the world, I think. And this is a perfect example of that. Someone that just reaches out with a, you know, pretty random act of kindness. It happened recently on an airplane flight. A United flight attendant named Monique noticed that an exhausted new mom was struggling to stay awake while holding her baby. So she quietly stepped in and gave the mom something she desperately needed, a chance to rest. Yep, Monique caught the baby right as it almost squirmed out of their mother's arms and then told the mom to go back to sleep. I got this. And they should proceeded to cradle that baby and sing to her for the next 45 minutes, give mom a chance to catch a few winks. Just what she needed. Thanks, Monique. Need more people like that in the world. We got more great music on your radio. Thankfully to us, it's all here on your world. Got McCartney and Wings coming up and Mr. Foo Fighters and more on the way next.
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4: Here's your Classic Hits 96.7 forecast. Lows dip down to about 60 tonight under mainly clear skies, easterly winds 5 to 10 miles per hour. Lots of sunshine tomorrow, daytime highs approaching 91. Lows level off around 68 tomorrow night, clear skies. In the Classic Hits 96.7 Weather Center, I'm meteorologist Jennifer Wojcicki. 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

0: Classic hits of the nighttime, Mr. Mister and Broken Wings and Ray. They just did another list over there at Entertainment Weekly. This is their list of the best movie theme songs ever. And it's quite a lengthy list, but the top five at number five, they put in Gonna Fly Now from Bill Conti. Of course, it's a great movie song, don't you think? Instantly recognizable. Number four was Fight the Power by Public Enemy. That's from the Do the Right Thing movie. Number three on their list was Kermit the Frog singing Rainbow Connection from the Muppet movie. And then Saturday Night Fever, Stayin' Alive by the Bee Gees, their number two choice for the best movie theme songs ever. You gotta have one from Saturday Night Fever in that list. And then at number one, they put Let It Go by Idina Menzel from the Frozen movie. Yeah, I don't know about that one, but that's what they chose as number one. You can read the whole list if you like. Entertainment Weekly has it.
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0: Foo Fighters, Learning to Fly here on Monday night, and we're going to fly right into another hour of the classic hits you love. Lots of great songs back to back. Let's get it started by jumping on the big old jet airliner, the Steve Miller Band, next.
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5: Here's your Classic Hits 96.7 forecast. Lows dip down to about 60 tonight under mainly clear skies, easterly winds 5 to 10 miles per hour. Lots of sunshine tomorrow, daytime highs approaching 91. Lows level off around 68 tomorrow night, clear skies. In the Classic Hits 96.7 Weather Center, I'm meteorologist Jennifer Wojcicki. 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

0: They say it's not the destination, it's the journey. Classic Hits on a Monday night with Ray on your radio. So it's fall season, just about anyway, and everything's turning pumpkin around us. There's a company that created a pumpkin spice-themed casket. Yes, a casket for your loved ones who never want to be without pumpkin spice. What will they think of next? Unfortunately, it's limited to just an exterior color. For now, anyway. And just a few minutes more Classic Hits here on a Monday night. Going to take a ride with the Cars coming up.
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4: Here's your Classic Hits 96.7 forecast. Lows dip down to about 60 tonight under mainly clear skies, easterly winds 5 to 10 miles per hour. Lots of sunshine tomorrow, daytime highs approaching 91. Lows level off around 68 tomorrow night, clear skies. In the Classic Hits 96.7 Weather Center, I'm meteorologist Jennifer Wojcicki. Currently, it's 72 degrees.

0: with arms wide open, bringing you Creed on a Monday night here at the Classic Hit Station. Plenty of great tunes yet to come this hour. The Police and Bobby Seger, and we'll get you two on, too.
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I woke last night to the sound of thunder. How far off, I sat and wondered. Started humming a song from 1962. Ain't it funny how the night moves?

0: And the hint you love at nighttime, it's Sting and the Police. And Every Breath You Take, word is that Sting gets about $4,000 a month in royalties on that song, just for being used, well, in commercials and in movies, and of course when we play it on the radio. $4,000 a month, just because he wrote a great song a long time ago. Nice work if you can get it, huh? Let me work on putting together another hour of great songs. We'll get things rolling here with you, too, coming up next.
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3: Here's your Classic Hits 96.7 forecast. Lows dip down to about 60 tonight under mainly clear skies, easterly winds 5 to 10 miles per hour. Lots of sunshine tomorrow, daytime highs approaching 91. Lows level off around 68 tomorrow night, clear skies. In the Classic Hits 96.7 Weather Center, I'm meteorologist Jennifer Wojcicki. Currently, it's 70 degrees.

0: Aerosmith getting crazy with us here on the Classic Hit Station on a Monday. It's Ray on your radio. Nice to have you tuned in tonight. Hope the music sounded good to you. Certainly does to me. I got more coming up here with Stevie Nicks and Tom Petty together. We'll do some Blondie, Lover Boy, and more all on the way.
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3: Here's your Classic Hits 96.7 forecast. Lows dip down to about 60 tonight under mainly clear skies, easterly winds 5 to 10 miles per hour. Lots of sunshine tomorrow, daytime highs approaching 91. Lows level off around 68 tomorrow night, clear skies. In the Classic Hits 96.7 Weather Center, I'm meteorologist Jennifer Wojcicki. Currently, it's 70 degrees.
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A hustle here and a hustle there. New York City is the place where they said, hey babe, take a walk on the wild side.

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I said, hey babe, take a walk on the wild side. I said, hey honey,

0: Rock and Roll Hall of Famers Debbie Harry and Blondie. Getting at you one way or another here on Monday night. A few days ago, the Metropolitan National Airport Authority voted unanimously to rename their airport in honor of Dolly Parton. There used to be a policy in place which required a 2-year waiting period before a building could be named after someone who'd passed away, but this vote bypassed that step because, you know, it's Dolly after all. And I think we can all agree she's worth it. Airport officials say it's just the first step. Now they plan to figure out how Dolly's legacy will be included. A final name has not yet been announced. I'm still thinking Dolly Parton International Airport. Sounds pretty darn good, don't it? Got some music that sounds good, too, from Loverboy and Elton John. Coming up next.
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3: Here's your Classic Hits 96.7 forecast. Lows dip down to about 60 tonight under mainly clear skies, easterly winds 5 to 10 miles per hour. Lots of sunshine tomorrow, daytime highs approaching 91. Lows level off around 68 tomorrow night, clear skies. In the Classic Hits 96.7 Weather Center, I'm meteorologist Jennifer Wojcicki. 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

Killer Queen, it's Queen. Bob Worthington rocking with you through the early morning hours. And last night, Monday Night Football. The Chiefs bombarding the Denver Broncos last night. And coming up in, what, Thursday Night Football? And just a couple of days away, more football. And then, of course, a full weekend ahead. And week number two of the NFL season.

0: The man on the moon, it's R.E.M., Michael Stipe. Bob Worthington here, and more great music near. Very happy birthday to Val on your special day. Honored and privileged to be a part of it. And all who are celebrating a birthday, happy birthday to you. Go to the summer of 1977, where it's Miller time with Steve Miller and the band and the biggest, baddest, and best next for the outfield.
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3: Here's your classic hits 96.7 forecast. Lows dip down to about 60 overnight under clear skies. Winds out of the east around 5 miles per hour. Mainly sunny skies Tuesday. Daytime highs approaching 91. Lows dip down to about 68 Tuesday night. Temps above average Wednesday and Thursday with highs in the low 90s. Slight chance for storms Thursday. In the classic hits 96.7 Weather Center, I'm meteorologist Paul Trombley. Right now, 66.

0: One of the great summers of the 70s, the summer of 1977, Miller Time. Steve Miller and the band and Jungle Love. Bob Worthington here. We'll roll Tide with Lynyrd Skynyrd and Dandy Don Henley coming up next.
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0: Rolling Tide, Sweet Home Alabama, Leonard Skinner, Bob Worthington and you. More great music on the other side and from the hot, hot summer of 1984. Got something from Sport, the album from Huey Lewis and the News.
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0: Don't touch me. 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
0: That sounds like us.
1: We sing about beauty and we sing about truth. 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

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I'm Bob Worthington, keeping you company, keeping each other company. It's always a cool thing, huh? In this group out of Williamsburg, Virginia, Bruce Hornsby in the Range.

0: Green Day, time of your life. Good riddance. Bob Worthington here. More great music near. And Monday Night Football last night, it was the Chiefs bombarding the Denver Broncos in Monday Night Football.
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10: Here's your classic hits 96.7 forecast. Lows dip down to about 60 overnight under clear skies. Winds out of the east around 5 miles per hour. Mainly sunny skies Tuesday. Daytime highs approaching 91. Lows dip down to about 68 Tuesday night. Temps above average Wednesday and Thursday with highs in the low 90s. Slight chance for storms Thursday. In the classic hits 96.7 Weather Center, I'm meteorologist Paul Trombley. Currently 66.
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0: Taking you higher on our night flight of fun. Bob Worthington with Creed. 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

Walk This Way, Honey. That other band from Boston, Aerosmith. Bob Worthington here. You got to love those finger snapping, finger popping songs like this one. Go ahead, snap along.

0: Class of 1986 revisited West End Girls, Pet Shop Boys. Bob Worthington here. More great music near and some of the greatest sounds to lay your ears on. Three Doors Down and how about the Georgia Satellites? 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
9: Here's your classic hits 96.7 forecast. Lows dip down to about 60 overnight under mainly clear skies. Winds out of the east around 5 miles per hour. Mainly clear again Tuesday. High temperatures reach up to 91. Tuesday night, lows around 68. Temps well above average Wednesday and Thursday with highs in the low 90s. Slight chance of thunderstorms Thursday. In the classic hits 96.7 Weather Center, I'm meteorologist Paul Trombley. Right now, 64.
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Three Doors Down in Kryptonite. Bob Worthington taking you through the wee hours and leaving the nightlight on for you and saying hi to Georgia. Happy birthday to you on your special day. Honored and privileged to be a part of it.

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Wonderful, oh wonderful, you are some kind of wonderful. It's Grand Funk Railroad. Bob Worthington here. Number one music from Pink Floyd. Another Brick in the Wall, part two.

0: Hanging by a moment, Lifehouse. You, me, and the music throughout the wee hours, keeping each other company the way we like it. Steve Miller in the band, also Talking Heads by request, next.
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9: Here's your classic hits 96.7 forecast. Clear skies overnight with lows around 60. Easterly winds around 5 miles per hour. Ample sunshine expected again Tuesday. High temperatures reach up to 92. Clear skies Tuesday night, 69. Temperatures well above average Wednesday and Thursday with highs in the low 90s. Slight chance of thunderstorms Thursday. In the classic hits 96.7 Weather Center, I'm meteorologist Paul Frombly. Currently 63.

0: Miller time. Steve Miller in the band and Rockin' Me Baby. Saying hi to Al, the night watchman. Also Johnny, who does the same thing at another building on the other side of town. Saying hi to you two guys. And saying also hi to Alicia, who's working at the hospital during the all night.
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0: It's Queen, Somebody to Love. Are you having yourself another cup of coffee to stay awake? Well, good for you. As long as you're staying awake and you have the balance of your day where you're sleeping and you're working the all night, then it's healthy. It's okay. I don't know about healthy all. You're feeling tired, but nonetheless, drinking the coffee helps a little bit, right? Rick Springfield on the way. Also, Bob Seger and the Silver Bullet Band among our lyrical luminaries waiting in the wings.
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Old Time Rock and Roll, our late movie, which starred Tom Cruise. Tom Cruise, he was on Monday Night Football. They had a little camera shot of him and Taylor Swift talking, chatting, while Travis was playing on the football field. Here's a little old love song. It's The Cure.

0: say?
1: What say you? What would you say? It's Dave Matthews Band by request. Bob Worthington here saying hi to Jillian. Also, Joanna listening in. And Phil, good to hear from you. Genesis, also Steeler's Wheel on the way.
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11: Here's your classic hits 96.7 forecast. Lows around 59 overnight under clear skies. Easterly winds around 5 miles per hour. Ample sunshine expected again Tuesday. Daytime highs approaching 92. Lows dip down to about 69 Tuesday night. Clear skies. Dry with temperatures well above average Wednesday and Thursday, and highs in the low 90s. In the classic hits 96.7 Weather Center, I'm meteorologist Paul Trombley. 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

All the best kind, those invisible touches. Ooh, you felt that, didn't you? It's Genesis. Hey, stick around, more great music for you, and good morning. Your Tuesday morning, already the middle of the month already. Can you believe that? September the 15th.

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4: Here's your classic hits 96.7 forecast. Bright sunshine expected today with daytime highs approaching 92. Winds out of the south around 5 miles per hour. Clear skies tonight, lows dip down to about 65. High of 92 and foggy early tomorrow, a mix of clouds and sun. Temps well above average Thursday and Friday with highs in the low 90s. Slight chance for storms Friday. In the classic hits 96.7 Weather Center, I'm meteorologist Paul Crombley. Currently, it's 61 degrees.

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0: Holly finale, the final countdown. It's Europe. I'm Bob Worthington. Already mid-month September, can you believe it? September the 15th, a good morning to you. Maybe enjoying that first cup of coffee with us.
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6: Here's your Classic Hits 96.7 forecast. Bright sunshine expected today, with daytime highs approaching 92. Winds out of the south, around 5 miles per hour. Clear skies tonight, lows dip down to about 65. High of 92, and foggy early tomorrow, a mix of clouds and sun. Temps well above average Thursday and Friday, with highs in the low 90s. Slight chance for storms Friday. In the Classic Hits 96.7 Weather Center, I'm meteorologist Paul Crombley. Currently, it's 61 degrees.

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1: Fox News, I'm Ted Lindner. The U.S. Supreme Court rejecting President Trump's desired restrictions on mail-in ballots.
2: The decision allows mail-in voting nationwide to continue as the midterms approach. Justice Samuel Alito wrote in his dissenting opinion the court's denial was incorrect because some of the plaintiffs lacked standing.
1: Fox's Grinnell Scott. Minnesota Democratic Congresswoman Ilhan Omar now under criminal investigation by the Trump administration. Fox's Jillian Turner.
3: Omar married Ahmed Noor Saeed Elmi in 2009. Republicans have long claimed he is her brother, and she married him as part of an immigration scheme, though she has never been formally charged.
1: Omar denies the accusation and says President Trump is obsessed with her. Kentucky Republican Senator Mitch McConnell returned to the U.S. Senate Monday following a serious fall, a bout with pneumonia, and a three-month absence. 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
4: Here's your classic hits 96.7 forecast. Bright sunshine expected today, with daytime highs approaching 92. Winds out of the south, around 5 miles per hour. Clear skies tonight, lows dip down to about 65. High of 92, and foggy early tomorrow, a mix of clouds and sun. Temps well above average Thursday and Friday, with highs in the low 90s. Slight chance for storms Friday. In the classic hits 96.7 Weather Center, I'm meteorologist Paul Crombley. Right now, it's 60 degrees.
5: Thanks, Paul. Nice and cool, crisp morning out there. Feels like fall now.
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5: Yeah, nice and clear this morning. Should have plenty of sunshine. Getting up into the 90s today, so it's that time of year. You have hot days and cool nights. Makes my swimming pool cold, though. So, yeah, it's time to close that. Getting hard to keep the leaves out of it anyway. But it's 6:02 on a Tuesday. 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Like them on Facebook. Coming up, we have music from Steve Winwood. Also, our Carlisle Young Thought for the Day. Later, Today in History. At the bottom of the hour, the Pole Vault. Also, news with Bo Beecraft. He has local news for you. And later in the hour, our daily celebration and morning toast. That's just this hour. Three to go. We'll start it off with Van Halen, Dance the Night Away, and classic hits.

Roll with it, baby. That's Steve Winwood, Classic Hits, 96.7. Weird thing on my screen here. Yeah, computer systems. Remember the old days when all we had in the studio was two turntables, reel-to-reel machine, a cart machine, play your commercials on, looked like an 8-track. And the board, no screens. But anyway. It is time for our Carlisle Young Thought for the Day. And today it's a quote from Bruce Lee, who said, "You will continue to suffer if you have an emotional reaction to everything that is said to you. The power is sitting back and observing everything with logic. If words control you, that means everyone else can control you. Breathe and allow things to pass." Coming up, we'll have a look at today in history. Also, Paul Fromley standing by in the Weather Center with the forecast. Right now, it's Nickelback and How You Remind Me. Never

0: How You Remind Me, that's Nickelback. Classic hits, 96.7. But yeah, the old days of radio, when something went sideways, you could pretty much figure out what it was. Computer systems, when something goes awry, it's like, y'all know. Got to call IT, but anyway. I did figure this one out. It's Tuesday. It's not supposed to be Monday, right? But it is Tuesday, the 15th of September. Can you believe it? Already the middle of September. 2026. On this date in history, back in 1935, the Nuremberg Laws were enacted in Nazi Germany, depriving German Jews of their citizenship. You think, how in the world could that happen? Well, you can see things like that nowadays. 1940, on this date, the tide turned in the Battle of Britain in World War II, as the Royal Air Force inflicted heavy losses upon the Luftwaffe. 1959, Nikita Khrushchev became the first Soviet head of state to visit the United States as he arrived at Andrews Air Force Base outside Washington. 1963, four black girls were killed when a bomb went off during Sunday services at the 16th Street Baptist Church in Birmingham, Alabama. Three Ku Klux Klansmen were eventually convicted for their roles in the blast. 1978, Muhammad Ali became the first boxer to capture the heavyweight title three times, winning by unanimous decision in his rematch with Leon Spinks. And in 2008, on this date, as a result of the subprime mortgage crisis, Lehman Brothers filed for Chapter 11, the largest bankruptcy filing in U.S. history. That's today in history. Coming up, we'll have a look at the forecast. Paul Fromley standing by in the Weather Center. And the Steve Miller Band. The morning show is a presentation of Larkey HVAC.
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5: Here's your classic hits 96.7 forecast. Bright sunshine expected today with daytime highs approaching 92. Winds out of the south around 5 miles per hour. Clear skies tonight, lows dip down to about 65. High of 92 and foggy early tomorrow, a mix of clouds and sun. Temps well above average Thursday and Friday with highs in the low 90s. Slight chance for storms Friday. In the Classic Hits 96.7 Weather Center, I'm meteorologist Paul Frobley. Right now, it's 60 degrees.
0: Thanks, Paul. And right now, we're looking at mostly clear skies. Love this cool fall weather, at least in the mornings. It'll heat up again today, around 92 or so. Coming up, Tom Petty. Also, we'll have a look at our pole vault. Bo Beecraft is standing by in the newsroom with local news. Right now, it's the Steve Miller Band, Take the Money and Run, Classic Hits.

0: You Got Lucky. Tom Petty on Classic Hits 96.7. I'm Dave Begley. 728. No, it's 628. Getting way ahead of myself here. 628 on a Tuesday. And time for the pole vault. And this new poll found that 58% of people say their desire to post the perfect photo on social media has had a negative effect on their life. It's ruined vacations, affected their kids, sometimes even led them to do bizarre and dangerous things. Like, I was at Magic Kingdom last year. And at the end of the evening, they have the big fireworks show and the lights and so on at the castle. And I stood there and filmed the whole thing on my phone. Kind of missed the overall experience of just standing there watching it, you know, sometimes. Sometimes we do that at a concert. Sitting there looking at the screen on your phone instead of the stage. Yeah, we do that. But 91% of people have seen a tourist miss out on enjoying a moment because they're too busy taking pictures. 79% have seen a parent, quote, undermine their own experience in a child's life for the sake of a photo. 75% admit they've done something rude to get a picture for social media. 14% have even risked their own safety, like these people on the edge of a cliff or top of a building leaning. Yeah. There have been deaths due to that sort of thing. In other words, your obsession with the perfect social media post is ruining your life. At least ruining your experiences sometimes. And we've all been guilty, right? Coming up, we'll have a look at news. Bo Beecraft is standing by in the newsroom with local news. Paul Fromley is in the Weather Center with forecast. And I'm sitting here with some more music queued up for you from Eddie Money. Keep it right here.
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3: The newsroom. I'm Bo Beecraft. A London man has been arrested after deputies discovered drugs and paraphernalia during a traffic safety checkpoint. 45-year-old Joseph Fulkerson Jr. was a passenger in a vehicle stopped on Waterworks Road Tuesday night. During the stop, deputies allegedly found a syringe and a glass pipe containing residue consistent with methamphetamine use. Fulkerson was charged with possession of meth and possession of drug paraphernalia and booked into the Laurel County Correctional Center. A London man faces assault charges after a reported domestic disturbance east of the city. 41-year-old Lucas Nance arrived at a residence early Tuesday morning under the influence and became aggressive, damaging property before allegedly attacking another man. Nance was arrested and charged with fourth-degree assault and taken to the Laurel County Correctional Center. No additional details were released. With news, I'm Bo Beecraft.
4: Here's your Classic Hits 96.7 forecast. Bright sunshine expected today, with daytime highs approaching 92. Winds out of the south, around 5 miles per hour. Clear skies tonight, lows dip down to about 65. High of 92, and foggy early tomorrow, a mix of clouds and sun. Temps well above average Thursday and Friday with highs in the low 90s. Slight chance for storms Friday. In the Classic Hits 96.7 Weather Center, I'm meteorologist Paul Crombley. Right now, it's 60 degrees.
0: Thanks, Paul. And right now, we're looking at clear skies in London. Coming up, Dave Matthews Band. Also, we have our daily celebration and morning toast, so get your coffee brewing. Right now, it's Eddie Money. He's got two tickets to Paradise. One of them has your name on it. Classic Hits, 96.7.

0: Ants Marching, Dave Matthews Band, on Classic Hits 96.7. 6:42 on a Tuesday. Time for our daily celebration. And we have Monday in the rear view. That's something to celebrate. With Monday out of the way, we're getting on with the work week. One day closer to the weekend. It's also National Cheese Toast Day. Simple but delicious. Cheese and toast go well together. A little butter, maybe. The crustier the bread, the better. Makes an excellent side dish, but cheese toast makes for a nice snack, too. Maybe for breakfast. National IT Professionals Day. In today's fast-paced digital world, information technology professionals are the unsung heroes ensuring our devices, networks, and systems function seamlessly. 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From fixing computer glitches to safeguarding sensitive data, their work touches every aspect of modern life, especially our IT guru, Tyler Wolf. Keeps our stations up and running, along with our engineer, Dave Hurdle. National Double Cheeseburger Day. Not just a cheeseburger, but a double cheeseburger. I'll take mine with onions, lettuce, pickles, tomato, and mayo. Pair that with some crispy crinkle-cut fries, lots of ketchup, and a cold Diet Mountain Dew. Yeah. I'm set. National Linguine Day. From the Liguria region of Italy, linguine means little tongues in Italian. Made from durum semolina flour, linguine is one of the world's oldest kinds of pasta. Fettuccine and linguine both developed around 400 years ago. While both are thin, flat noodles, linguine is narrower and more elliptical in shape. As a result, linguine produces a more delicate pasta. Chefs say to avoid breakage, pair linguine with a thinner, lighter sauce. National Creme de Mint Day. The creamy peppermint-flavored liqueur used in cocktails and desserts. Many of the liqueurs we enjoy today started as tonics and cure-alls. And we thank pharmacists for bringing them to existence. Like Coca-Cola. Creme de Mint, or mint cream, is one of those liqueurs. French pharmacist Emile Giffard studied the cooling and digestive properties of mint for medicinal purposes. His research led to a recipe for creme de mint. And it's National Online Learning Day. Whether you've ever taken an online course, used educational resources at a traditional brick-and-mortar school, or taught them, this day is for you. Today, we recognize the ways online learning helps people accomplish their goals and dreams. So, lots to celebrate today. Grab your coffee, tea, maybe a creme de mint. We'll put them together through the radio for our morning toast. Clink, clink. Coming up, we'll have a look at the forecast. Paul Fromley standing by. We have the Eagles queued up for you. Morning show is a presentation of Larkey HVAC.
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6: Here's your classic hits 96.7 forecast. Bright sunshine expected today, with daytime highs approaching 92. Winds out of the south, around 5 miles per hour. Clear skies tonight, lows dip down to about 65. High of 92, and foggy early tomorrow, a mix of clouds and sun. Temps well above average Thursday and Friday, with highs in the low 90s. Slight chance for storms Friday. In the classic hits 96.7 Weather Center, I'm meteorologist Paul Frobley. Right now, it's 60 degrees.
0: Thanks, Paul. And right now we're looking at mostly clear skies in London. Coming up, we have music ahead from Asia. Also news at the top of the hour, Fox News, world and national news, state news from Kentucky News Network, local news from Bo Beecraft. I'll have traffic. We also have sports. Scott Fitzgerald will check in from KNN. The community calendar. We'll have Tyler Caldwell in the studio with us from the Laurel County Health Department, our weekly health checkup for Laurel County. Gary Conley has today's Minuteman Minute and news from the Weird Wire. It's all ahead. Be the most informed person.

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1: Fox News, I'm Sue Guzman. The Supreme Court rejecting President Trump's bid to revive strict mail ballot rules before the midterm elections. The move allows states to continue sending out mail-in ballots using the same processes they've used for years. Yemen's Houthi rebels have seized two strategic islands in the southern Red Sea. It's a move that could strengthen their control over a key maritime shipping route. Meantime, repairs to a major Saudi pipeline that was damaged last week could take 3 to 5 weeks. And President Trump is brushing aside concerns regarding the safety and the rapid advancement of AI.
2: President Trump making it clear where he stands in the artificial intelligence race, posting AI taking over the world, destroying humanity and all other things bad.
1: Fox's Lucas Tomlinson reporting. 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
4: Kentucky Senator Mitch McConnell made his first public appearance on Capitol Hill in 3 months, arriving at the Senate chamber in a wheelchair on Monday to cast a floor vote, advancing a federal judicial nominee. The 84-year-old senator had been recovering at home and in inpatient rehabilitation following a June fall and pneumonia. McConnell remarked to reporters outside the chamber that he's eager to return to full-time work, noting his immediate legislative priorities are passing the federal farm bill and key national defense authorizations before year's end. Public health officials across Kentucky are deploying containment clinics and mobile vaccination units as a measles outbreak surges to a 35-year high. The Department for Public Health reports 46 confirmed cases across 8 counties this year, with 100% of the patients unvaccinated. 4 patients have been hospitalized for inpatient care as public health teams focus containment efforts on Christian and Trigg counties in southwestern Kentucky to prevent further community transmission. In Bourbon County, former Governor Matt Bevin has been brought to family court in custody to begin serving a 60-day contempt of court sentence ordered by a circuit judge. An incarceration order was issued following repeated missed hearings and unprovided document redactions regarding overseas residential school claims, while Bevin's defense counsel pursues an emergency appellate review of the sanction. In collegiate athletics, in Kentucky Appellate Court and Jefferson Circuit Court Judge Brian Edwards have granted an emergency motion restoring linebacker Caleb Perry's eligibility ahead of an upcoming game action. The judicial injunction blocks NCAA eligibility restrictions and remains backed by a $1,000 blanket bond covering athletics across active antitrust actions. I'm Travis Laird.
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6: In the newsroom, I'm Bo B. Craft. A London man was arrested after deputies responded to a reported terroristic threatening complaint west of the city. 52-year-old Theodore Morgan allegedly threatened a neighbor and later fled into a wooded area when deputies returned to the scene. Investigators say Morgan ignored commands to stop and resisted efforts to take him into custody. Deputies reported he also threatened officers while being transported for medical treatment. He was charged with fleeing or evading police, resisting arrest, and third-degree terroristic threatening. An East Bernstadt woman faces burglary and drug paraphernalia charges after a reported break-in near London. Deputies say 39-year-old Casey Martin allegedly forced her way into a camper by breaking the lock on the front door. Officers located Martin riding a bike away from the property and stopped her shortly after the complaint was reported. During the arrest, deputies say they found a pipe containing meth residue. Martin was charged with second-degree burglary and possession of drug paraphernalia and booked in Laurel County. With news, I'm Bo Beecraft.
7: Here's your classic hits 96.7 forecast. Bright sunshine expected today, with daytime highs approaching 92. Winds out of the south, around 5 miles per hour. Clear skies tonight, lows dip down to about 65. High of 92, and foggy early tomorrow, a mix of clouds and sun. Temps well above average Thursday and Friday, with highs in the low 90s. Slight chance for storms Friday. In the classic hits 96.7 Weather Center, I'm meteorologist Paul Frobley. Right now, it's 61 degrees.
8: Thanks, Paul. And right now, we're looking at mostly clear skies in London. Nice, crisp, fall-like morning. I say fall-like because it's not officially fall yet, but yeah. Feeling like fall. We have these cool nights, mornings, hot days. It's going to be up to lower 90s today. Taking a look at traffic. No traffic problems have been texted in so far. So it looks like smooth sailing for your morning commute. But now we do have lane closure scheduled for today on I-75, Cumberland River Bridge in Whitley County. Crews are doing bridge inspections. It'll be at mile point 14, thereabouts. That begins about 8:30. The right or slow lane of the southbound bridge will be closed, reducing it to one lane. That'll be till about 11:30. Then the inspection shifts to the northbound bridge from about 12:30 this afternoon till 3:30. In the afternoon, so watch out for that today. Also, Laurel County Sheriff's Office has a traffic report this morning. There will be a road closure 10 miles east of London on East Laurel Road, Kentucky 80, at Kentucky 1803 Blackwater Road intersection from about 8 a.m. until 10 a.m. this morning. The road will be closed about a half mile from the 1803 intersection with 80, east and westbound. Undetermined amount of time, the fellowship hall for Providence Missionary Baptist Church will be transported and placed in two sections as a wide load on a tractor trailer. So, watch out for that. Laurel County Sheriff's Office will be monitoring the road closure. Again, that's today. And I was looking at that lane closure from the Kentucky Transportation Cabinet for I-75. That's tomorrow. Not today, but tomorrow. So, they'll be doing that bridge inspection at mile point 14 tomorrow. I was mistaken. I was a day early on that one. But if you happen upon a traffic situation, be sure and text us. Let us know so we can get the word out. It'll pop up on my screen and Terry Harris' screen down the hall at Sam1039. We'll get the word out. Our studio phones don't ring so that it doesn't ring out on the air while we're talking on the radio. So if you call us, we may not hear it. Maybe a little red light beeping over there on the phone, but yeah. So text us. And that way we can get the word out. If you have a birthday, we have the birthday club coming your way next hour, about 8:30 or so. Text those in as well. 864-2148. 864-2148. But as always, don't text and drive and buckle up.

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1: 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And be sure and check them out on Facebook. Some good tips and information there as well. On the way, we'll have a look at sports. We have Scott Fitzgerald standing by at KNN. Right now, it's Smash Mouth and Walking on the Sun. Classic Hits.

0: It's the midpoint of September. How are you, Kentucky? I'm Scott Fitzgerald. Let's talk sports. Let's talk college football. Kentucky gets another major test this weekend, and it comes on the road. The Cats traveled to ninth-ranked Texas A&M after getting beat by Alabama 45-17 in their SEC opener. Quarterback Kenny Minchie makes his first career road start, while defensive coordinator Jay Bateman is returning to College Station, where he spent his previous two seasons. A&M is 14-3 at home under Coach Mike Elko. Coach Elko, on what he's seen from Bateman so far at Kentucky.
1: Probably a mixed bag. Some philosophical things that were important to me that we ran here on defense that maybe weren't things that Jay had, some things that we did that maybe Jay liked. And so I think you have kind of a mixed bag of what Jay has maybe traditionally been or wanted to be in his career, combined with maybe a couple things that he picked up here that he liked and thought fit. And so it's probably a little bit of a mixed bag.
0: And the University of Louisville getting another defensive piece back just in time for its biggest test of the season. Linebacker Caleb Perry is now eligible to play Saturday against number 16 SMU after a Jefferson County judge granted his request to join a lawsuit involving the NCAA's fifth-year eligibility rules. And the Bengals are back to work along the banks of the Ohio as a 2.5-point underdog at Houston on Sunday. But the Bengals and quarterback Joe Burrow, well, he's 13-1 against the spread in his last 14 starts as a road underdog of at least 2.5 points. That success, don't put it all on Joe Burrow, says the quarterback.
2: I have so many guys that I can put the ball in their hands quickly and they're going to go make plays. You know, Samaje on the last drive, making a guy miss, getting a first down. Dante, two guys catching in the flat, going and making guys miss and making big plays for us. It's going to see a lot more of it.
0: And a horse racing. Kentucky Derby and Belmont winner Golden Tempo is staying home at Keeneland and will train up to the Breeders' Cup Classic on October 31st. Trainer Cherie DeVoe says the three-year-old is doing well and will breeze next week. Golden Tempo finished third at the Travers in his most recent start. I'm Scott Fitzgerald.
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4: 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And catch the Cincinnati Reds every game with Tommy Thrall and the Cowboy, Jeff Brantley, on your home of the Reds, 106.9 The Wolf. Coming up, we'll have a look at the forecast. Paul Fromley standing by in the Weather Center. And we'll get you back to the music with the Tubes. Right now, the morning show's presentation of Larkey HVAC.
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13: Here's your classic hits 96.7 forecast. Bright sunshine expected today, with daytime highs approaching 92. Winds out of the south, around 5 miles per hour. Clear skies tonight, lows dip down to about 65. High of 92 and foggy early tomorrow, a mix of clouds and sun. Temps well above average Thursday and Friday, with highs in the low 90s. Slight chance for storms Friday. In the Classic Hits 96.7 Weather Center, I'm meteorologist Paul Frobley. Currently, it's 61 degrees.
4: Thanks, Paul. And right now, we're looking at mostly clear skies in London. Coming up, we'll have a look at our community calendar. Also, we'll talk with Tyler Caldwell from the Laurel County Health Department and Gary Conley standing by with today's Minuteman Minute. Right now, it's the Tubes and She's a Beauty. Classic Hits.

0: She's a beauty. That's the Tubes. Classic hits, 96.7. 7:26 on a Tuesday. Taking a look at our community calendar. Coming up today at the Laurel County Public Library, we have computer security. That'll be at 2 p.m. Tomorrow, their matinee movie will be shown at 1. Then Thursday, a full day of activities. You got homeschool happenings, pottery, and fawn. Pottery with fawn. That's going to be 11 a.m. Thursday. And then special adults discovering pottery, 1 o'clock. And the Lego Club will be meeting 6 p.m. Thursday evening. 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Millstone Theater will have Tales from the Past. That'll be this weekend. 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Should be interesting. By the way, Karen will be on the show with us Thursday, right here about now. So be sure and be on board Thursday morning here. 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Now joining me in the studio, we have Tyler Caldwell, Public Services Supervisor with the Laurel County Health Department. Welcome back, Tyler. Good morning.
1: Good morning, Dave. Thanks for having me.
0: Yeah, anytime, anytime. So what's going on this week?
1: Well, I've got two things I wanted to talk to you about this morning.
0: All right.
1: Was trying to think about, you know, some relevant topics. I can't believe it's already halfway through September. Isn't that wild?
0: Yeah, me too. It's flying by.
1: Fall is on its way.
0: Yeah. Official. Well, what is it, 21st? Something like that?
1: I don't know. I was wondering that the other day.
0: Well, I'll look on the calendar here.
1: But it'll be here before we know it.
0: Yeah.
1: And one thing that we typically do in the fall is our DEA drug take-back event. We'll host one of those at the health department. So I did want to kind of do a little refresher on medication safety this morning.
0: Okay. It's the 22nd, by the way.
1: 22nd?
0: Yeah.
1: Okay. So a lot of people hang on to unused medications. I'm definitely guilty of that.
0: Yeah.
1: Got stuff in my medicine cabinet that is old. You kind of hang on to it just in case. But that actually can unintentionally create danger at home because improper storage of medications or supplements can pose a health risk when they fall into the hands of people that they're not intended for, specifically
0: kids.
1: If you have kids at home.
0: So
1: it's important to remember, use medicine containers with safety caps. But an important thing to remember is that safety caps are child resistant, but no medicine container is fully child proof. So while it is important to use safety caps with your prescription medications, it's also important to remember that that's just one layer of protection. Sort of like with, when I've talked about swimming safety, you know, the important thing to remember is layered protection. With that. So in terms of medication safety, it's important to utilize the child-resistant container, but also remember to keep those prescriptions out of reach and out of sight. A tip is to store all prescription and over-the-counter medicine safely and in their original packets in locked cabinets or containers. Safety latches that lock when you close the cabinet door can help keep kids away from harmful products. And an important tip to remember, this is something that helps you kind of, you know, remember whether or not your location for your prescriptions is good or not. Up and away. So when you're thinking of, is this out of reach, remember up and away. Up, above where a child can reach, and away from sight. You know, if they don't see it, they're not going to be tempted to, you know, look at it, grab it, and, you know, get into it. So just sort of a refresher. And then also I wanted to talk about that because it won't be too much longer before we have our drug take back event. So just something to keep in mind if you have a lot of old or unused prescription medications at home in your cabinet, that's an opportunity to get rid of them. And also there are permanent prescription medication disposal locations in the community.
0: I was going to say, you don't have to wait till the drug take back day. No, that's just a way of
1: it's sort
0: putting
1: of
0: a spotlight on it.
1: But. Yeah, it's a spotlight. It's something that you can mark on the calendar just as a reminder.
0: Yeah.
1: But yeah, I think Laurel County Sheriff's Department has a location. I know London City Police has a location. I believe KSP. I think there's a permanent disposal site at CVS Pharmacy. But yeah, there are, and also the Laurel County Corrections, I think.
0: Okay.
1: But there are places around the community that, yeah, you don't have to do it, you know, once or twice a year. You can go any time.
0: Yeah.
1: But I just wanted to touch on that this morning.
0: Okay.
1: And another thing I wanted to talk about, we've, you know, the last few weeks, I've noticed that smoking has been something that has kind of come up time and time again. The benefits of quitting smoking and how quitting smoking reduces your risk of certain chronic diseases. So I wanted to just talk specifically this morning a little bit about the benefits of quitting smoking. Of course, quitting is the greatest step you can take to improve your health. It doesn't matter how long you've been smoking. I know that some people, you know, have the belief that they've smoked for 30, 40, 50 years. So at this point, you know, the damage is already done, but that's not the case. Regardless of how long you have smoked or what your overall health is, quitting smoking has major and immediate benefits for everyone. So just a list of benefits to quitting I wanted to share today. 20 minutes after quitting, your blood pressure and pulse rate drop because nicotine raises your blood pressure and increases your pulse. 72 hours after quitting, your breathing becomes easier. Your energy levels increase. 2 to 12 weeks after quitting, your circulation improves. Walking gets easier. Your lungs start to work better. 1 to 9 months after quitting, coughing, sinus congestion, fatigue, shortness of breath all decrease. For the people that maybe have quit smoking in the last year or so, 1 year after you quit, your added risk of getting coronary heart disease is half that of a current smoker. So again, regardless of how long you have smoked, there are benefits to quitting. And then finally, 5 years after you quit. So let's say that you have quit. Maybe you have a tough time, you know, staying quit, and you kind of go back and forth. You have those triggers, you know, to smoke. And one thing to remember is that 5 years after you quit, your risk of getting cancer of the mouth, throat, or esophagus is cut in half. So regardless of how long you have smoked, you know, it's never too late to quit, and there are both immediate and long-term benefits to quitting.
0: Here's some more. Of course, I quit in 95, mm-hmm. a long time ago. But I have to admit, I started smoking like in grade school. And so I smoked quite a few years until I finally quit. But going to a theater, sitting down and watching a movie without having to get up and go out and smoke.
1: Oh, yeah.
0: You know, you always have to get up and interrupt whatever you're doing to go smoke because you get that craving.
1: Right.
0: You know, after, what is it, 20 minutes to 30 minutes or so, hour at best.
1: Yeah.
0: You got to go smoke.
1: You do.
0: And that goes away.
1: And something...
0: Food tastes better. Everything tastes better.
1: Something to remember with that, you know, people think that smoking reduces stress. But it doesn't really reduce stress. What happens when the nicotine levels in your body drop? You get stressed. It actually creates stress because you're having to, you know, you're having to consume more nicotine to get back to that level where you're comfortable. So instead of thinking of smoking as, you know, a way to reduce stress, it actually creates more stress because, you know, you've, if you're a smoker and you haven't had a cigarette in an hour or two, how do you feel? Start to feel antsy, yeah. You know, kind of stressed out. But it's not necessarily the things that are going on around you. It's, you know, internally you have that dependence on nicotine. So
0: it's not easy. And the withdrawals are real.
1: It's definitely not easy.
0: It was hard for me to quit, but I did. And so if I can do it, you can do it. And I didn't have any. There's things that you can take advantage of now to help you that I didn't have.
1: Yeah, that's what I was getting ready to talk about. It's a, you know, like you said, it's a process. It's difficult, but there are resources available. One thing is Quit Now Kentucky. 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But there are a ton of resources with Quit Now Kentucky, and they're completely free. So definitely a good resource if you are thinking about quitting. Maybe you have recently quit and you're struggling with it. You know, that's another another sort of thing to help you along the way. Yeah.
0: And you do eventually get past that that craving.
1: You do.
0: Yeah. And I would say a few months, maybe even a year out, it might smell good to you to smell a cigarette. Now it stinks.
1: Right.
0: So, yeah. You know, it's just nasty now. But
1: And I would imagine that when you were trying to quit, there were times where it felt like, I'm never going to get through this. It's never going to get easier.
0: Yeah. It's tough.
1: And
0: I sympathize with anybody who's looking at quitting.
1: Yeah.
0: But the other side is worth it.
1: Right.
0: Getting through it. What I did too, I would have wintergreen lifesavers in my shirt pocket.
1: Mm-hmm.
0: That way when I would reach in to get something, you know, you have that habit.
1: Yeah.
0: I pull something out, I'd have a lifesaver.
1: So. That's a good idea.
0: Yeah. Something.
1: Yeah.
0: Something you can pop in and kind of take the place for a while.
1: Sure. Yeah.
0: All right. Of course, you guys have information on your website, your social media mm-hmm. pages, and your free mobile app on all this. So be sure to check that out.
1: Yeah, check those out. LaurelCoHealthDEPT.org. And as I've mentioned before, on our Facebook page, you know, make sure that you give us a like and check out search our Facebook page every now and then so that it continues to show up in your feed.
0: Yeah. All right. Anything else before we move on?
1: That's it for today.
0: Okay. Well, thank you. Tyler Caldwell, Public Services Supervisor at the Laurel County Health Department. We'll see you next week.
1: All right. That sounds good. Thanks,
0: Dave.
1: And
0: in between now and then, if you guys need anything on the air, we're here for you.
1: We appreciate it.
0: All right. And now we turn to Gary Conley with today's Minuteman Minute. That's brought to you by Minuteman Press of London.
2: 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Gary Conley here from Minuteman Press with today's Minuteman Minute number 72, Never Too Old to Fight. On April 19, 1775, British forces were returning to Boston from the battles of Lexington and Concord. On their march, they were continually shot at by American militiamen. 78-year-old Samuel Whitmore was in his fields when he spotted an approaching British relief brigade sent to assist the retreat. Whitmore loaded his musket and ambushed the Brits behind a nearby stone wall, killing one soldier. Then he drew his dueling pistols, killed a second soldier, and mortally wounded a third. By the time Whitmore had fired his third shot, a British detachment had reached his location. Whitmore drew his sword and attacked. He was subsequently shot in the face, bayoneted numerous times, and left for dead in a pool of his own blood. When he was found later by colonial forces, he was trying to load his musket to resume the fight. Samuel Whitmore recovered and lived another 18 years until dying of natural causes at the age of 96. This is the character upon which this nation was founded. It's no wonder they succeeded. And that's your Minuteman Minute, brought to you by Minuteman Press of London, Kentucky, where we design, print, and promote you.
0: Thanks, Gary. Coming up, a look at the forecast. Paul Fromley standing by in the Weather Center, and we have music ahead from Bob Seger.
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8: Here's your Classic Hits 96.7 forecast. Bright sunshine expected today, with daytime highs approaching 92. Winds out of the south, around 5 miles per hour. Clear skies tonight, lows dip down to about 65. High of 92, and foggy early tomorrow, a mix of clouds and sun. Temps well above average Thursday and Friday, with highs in the low 90s. Slight chance for storms Friday. In the Classic Hits 96.7 Weather Center, I'm meteorologist Paul Fromley. Currently, it's 61 degrees.
0: Thanks, Paul. Nice morning out there. Plenty of sunshine, put a hoodie on, get out on the porch, drink a cup of coffee, listen to the morning show, and enjoy. But we have to go to work, right? Coming up, we'll have a look at the forecast. We also have, we just did the forecast, but it is coming up again in a little bit. But news from the Weird Wire, that's what we have coming up. So be sure and stay on board and hear about a foiled jailbreak attempt in Uganda. Talk about that in a bit. Meantime, it's Bob Seger, as promised. Turn the page. Classic Hits.

0: Broke into the wrong part of the prison. Wrong inmates escaped. Whether or not they caught those guys, I don't know. But coming up, a look at the forecast and REM. The morning show is a presentation of Larkey HVAC.
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10: Here's your classic hits 96.7 forecast. 92 today, under clear skies, southwest winds, 5 to 10 miles per hour. 65 tonight. Daytime highs approaching 92, with fog in spots. Early tomorrow, a mix of clouds and sun. Temperatures well above average Thursday and Friday, with highs in the low 90s. Slight chance of thunderstorms Friday. In a classic hits 96.7 Weather Center, I'm meteorologist Paul Frobley. Currently 61.
0: Thanks, Paul. And right now, we are looking at mostly clear skies and sunshine in London. Back to the music we go with REM, Stand. 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
1: Fox News, I'm CJ Papa. President Trump calls in to NVIDIA Chief Executive Jensen Huang as he was talking about artificial intelligence at a conference in Los Angeles. The president wants to calm the uproar over AI safety concerns.
2: It's bigger than the internet and the AI, much more so. And they're just playing right into the hands of a lot of people that don't want to see it happen. And that could be political people. It could also be China. And we're not going to let that happen. It's a hoax.
1: And from the All In podcast, could the Federal Reserve increase the short-term interest rate for the first time in 3 years? Its two-day meeting begins today.
3: Wall Street traders are considering a hike likely after the recent rise in crude oil and gasoline prices and the lack of significant progress on inflation.
1: Fox's Jeanne Casola. 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
5: In Muhlenberg County, 19-year-old Elijah Mays remains held in detention on charges of murder, first-degree child abuse, abuse of a corpse, and methamphetamine possession following the death of 11-month-old Grayson Walton in Central City. Police say Mays initially claimed a third party took the child while he was babysitting, but detectives discovered methamphetamine on Harrison Avenue and located the deceased infant concealed at a property in Cleeton. Kentucky public health officials are urging unvaccinated residents to access mobile immunization clinics following 46 confirmed measles cases across 8 counties in southwestern Kentucky. State health data indicates a 35-year high in outbreak numbers with 100% of patients unvaccinated and 4 individuals requiring inpatient hospital care in Christian and Trigg counties to prevent further community transmission. Senator Mitch McConnell returned to the Senate floor on Monday in a wheelchair, casting his first vote in 92 days following recovery from a June fall and pneumonia. The 84-year-old Kentucky senator rejoined colleagues to advance a federal judicial nominee and confirmed he's focusing on advancing the federal farm bill and defense appropriations before the end of the year. Former Governor Matt Bevin remains in custody, serving a 60-day contempt sentence ordered by a Bourbon County family court judge. The sanction follows repeated failure to comply with court orders regarding document redactions and mandated hearings regarding overseas residential school claims. Collegiate linebacker Caleb Perry has secured an emergency appellate injunction restoring his immediate game eligibility following an NCAA challenge backed by a $1,000 blanket bond covering athletics across active antitrust matters. And in Graves County, District Judge Scott Robbins dismissed a felony anti-grooming charge against 25-year-old Sadie Flores, citing a lack of evidentiary proof mandated under state law. I'm Travis Laird.
4: This is the Kentucky News Network.
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11: Here's your classic hits 96.7 forecast. 92 today under clear skies, southwest winds, 5 to 10 miles per hour. 65 tonight. Daytime highs approaching 92 with fog in spots. Early tomorrow, a mix of clouds and sun. Temperatures well above average Thursday and Friday with highs in the low 90s. Slight chance of thunderstorms Friday. In a classic hits 96.7 Weather Center, I'm meteorologist Paul Frobley. Currently 61.
12: 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And right now we're looking at sunshine in London.
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12: 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Meantime, it's 38 Special, Caught Up in You, Classic Hits. Good morning.

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12: Here's your classic hits, 96.7 forecast. 92 today, under clear skies, southwest winds, 5 to 10 miles per hour. 65 tonight. Daytime highs approaching 92, with fog in spots. Early tomorrow, a mix of clouds and sun. Temperatures well above average, Thursday and Friday, with highs in the low 90s. Slight chance of thunderstorms, Friday. In a classic hits, 96.7 Weather Center, I'm meteorologist Paul Crobley. Currently 61.
3: Thanks, Paul. And right now, we are looking at mostly sunny skies in London. Nice morning. Love these crisp, cool mornings that we're having. But it's going to be heating up to lower 90s today. So, yeah, cool nights, hot days, that time of year. Coming up, we have Tears for Fears, also the Birthday Club. If you have a birthday, text it in for us so we can put it on the Birthday Club. We'll get you on the list and on the air. 864-2148. Again, 864-2148. Also, celebrity birthdays. A couple of rock birthdays to celebrate for the birthday block. Entertainment news. We'll take a look at last night's Emmys. And even what's on TV tonight. Right now, it's Boston. Hitch a Ride. Classic hits. Good morning.

0: Tears for Fears, Head Over Heels on Classic Hits 96.7. It is 8:28 on a Tuesday. Time for the birthday club. Locally, happy birthday to Brian Petrie. That's from your Lodge Brothers. Happy birthday to Sally Kendrick from your husband, kids, and grandkids. And a happy birthday to Haley Benford from her co-workers. And we appreciate you guys listening at work. And all of us here at Classic Hits wish Brian, Sally, and Haley a happy birthday, too. They're celebrating with some famous folks like actor Tommy Lee Jones, 80 today. Film director Oliver Stone is 80. Football coach Pete Carroll, 75. Drummer Mitch Dorge of Crash Test Dummies, 66 today. Some Crash Test Dummies coming your way. Football Hall of Famer Dan Marino, 65. Bassist Jerry Dixon of Warrant, 59. We have some Warrant, a hit. There's your birthday block. Actor Tom Hardy is 49. Actor Amy Davidson is 47. Prince Harry, Duke of Sussex, is 42. And TV personality Heidi Montag is 40. Coming up, we'll have a look at forecast, and Crash Test Dummies will kick off the birthday block. Some entertainment news. Bob Mackie, the fashion designer whose visually provocative Hollywood style defined glamour for the 1970s, including putting Carol Burnett in some of her kookiest get-ups and Cher in her raciest ones, passed away yesterday of pneumonia. He was 87. Dubbed the designer to the stars, Mackie won 9 Emmy Awards, a Tony Award, and was nominated for 3 Oscars, including one for Barbara Streisand's Funny Lady, in which she wore a sheer batwing gown. He was inducted into the Academy of Television Arts and Sciences Hall of Fame in 2002. Speaking of the Emmys, A Widow's Bay slammed into the Emmy Awards last night as the Apple TV show set a single season record for a comedy with 14 wins, including Best Comedy Series and Best Actor for star Matthew Rhys, who personally took home 3 trophies. The Late Show with Stephen Colbert has won Best Variety Series in its last hurrah in the newly unified Emmys category, beating out The Daily Show, The Jimmy Kimmel Live Show, SNL, Last Week Tonight with John Oliver. Colbert's version of CBS The Late Show was canceled in May. Many believe politics played a part. So what's on TV tonight? Well, on NBC, you've got America's Got Talent, 8 o'clock. That'll be followed by Password at 10. On ABC, Dancing with the Stars, the premiere, 8 o'clock. That'll be followed by R.J. Decker, the premiere of that one, 10 o'clock. On Fox, Kitchen Nightmares, the finale, that'll be 8 o'clock. And on CBS, Survivor is on at 8. And on CW, WWE Wrestling starts at 8 o'clock. That's what's on the tube. Just ahead, what's on Classic Hits, we have the forecast. Paul Fromley standing by with the weather outlook and Crash Test Dummies. Stay close.
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4: Here's your classic hits, 96.7 forecast. 92 today, under clear skies, southwest winds, 5 to 10 miles per hour. 65 tonight. Daytime highs approaching 92, with fog in spots. Early tomorrow, a mix of clouds and sun. Temperatures well above average Thursday and Friday with highs in the low 90s. Slight chance of thunderstorms Friday. In a classic hits 96.7 Weather Center, I'm meteorologist Paul Frobley. Right now, it's 63 degrees.
0: Thanks, Paul. And right now, we're looking at mostly sunny skies in London. Coming up, warrant and look at our survey of the day. Right now, Crash Test Dummies. Celebrating the birthday of drummer Mitch Dorge, who's 66 today. Here's Afternoons and Coffee Spoons.

0: Cherry Pie. That's Warrant on Classic Hits 96.7. Wrapping up the birthday block, celebrating the birthday of bassist Jerry Dixon of Warrant, who's 59 today. Coming up, look at the forecast right now. It's our survey of the day, and we hear a lot about how hard it is to make friends as an adult. And a new survey revealed some interesting data about friendships. More than half, 55% of Americans, have between 2 and 5 close friends. Another 13% have just 1 close friend. And the same number have between 6 and 10. 5% have more than 10 close friends. 8% say they have no close friends at all. How about you? You have a close friend? 2? Any? Coming up. Again, the forecast, Paul Fromley standing by in the Weather Center, and we'll get you back to the music with Blackfoot. The morning show is a presentation of Larkey HVAC.
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7: Here's your Classic Hits 96.7 forecast. 92 today, under clear skies, southwest winds, 5 to 10 miles per hour. 65 tonight. Daytime highs approaching 92, with fog in spots. Early tomorrow, a mix of clouds and sun. Temperatures well above average Thursday and Friday, with highs in the low 90s. Slight chance of thunderstorms Friday. In a Classic Hits 96.7 Weather Center, I'm meteorologist Paul Fromley. Right now, it's 63 degrees.
0: Thanks, Paul. And right now, we're looking at sunny skies in London. Beautiful morning. Coming up, we have music ahead from David Lee Roth. Also at the top of the hour, Fox News, followed by local news with Bo Beecraft. And next hour, we have Kelly Randall taking over the air chair. Also, Laura Latham at 10. As for me, I'll be back tomorrow at 9, at 6, for the Wednesday Hump Day edition of the morning show. Or you can hop over to our sister station, Sam 103.9. I'll be there until 3. You guys have a great Tuesday. I'll leave you with Blackfoot and Highway Song, Classic Hits.

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1: News. I'm Gian Gelosi. Vice President J.D. Vance expected to meet with House Republicans today as lawmakers prepare to vote on bipartisan legislation aimed at stopping the growing energy demand of data centers from driving up your electric bill.
2: It's something that we're concerned by, but we want to make sure that we actually regulate smartly and we're thoughtful about the risk here.
1: The administration can also meet as early as this week to talk about the responsibility of keeping AI safe and what role, if any, the government should play. The Supreme Court rejecting President Trump's bid to implement strict mail ballot rules before the midterms.
3: The decision allows mail-in voting nationwide to continue as the midterms approach. Ballots cast by mail have become common for Americans, with nearly a third of the country taking advantage of the option.
1: And that is Fox's Gernal Scott reporting. 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
4: In the newsroom, I'm Bo B. Craft. A portion of Kentucky 80 or East Laurel Road in Laurel County is set to be temporarily closed today as a church building has moved through the area. Laurel County Sheriff's Office says Kentucky 80 will be closed in both directions at the Kentucky 1803 or Blackwater Road intersection beginning at 8 a.m. and again at 10 a.m. Closures are expected to last for an undetermined amount of time as of right now, with the closures needed as the Fellowship Hall for Providence Missionary Baptist Church is transported and placed in two sections. Organizers in London are seeking participants for two of the community's biggest annual events. Boo on Main is set for October 24th and will bring thousands of children downtown for trick-or-treating. Businesses and organizations are encouraged to register and hand out candy to participants. Registration is also open for the Randy Smith Christmas on Main Parade on December 4th. Community groups and businesses interested in taking part are encouraged to sign up soon. With news, I'm Bo B. Craft.
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One of a kind, Van Morrison. That's Brown Eyed Girl. Good morning. Welcome to Tuesday, the 15th of September already. I'm Kelly sitting in this morning here with Joan Jett.

0: Collective Soul there, a little bit of shine on this Tuesday morning. We got you the Modern English and Steve Miller Band coming up right after this.
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7: Here's your classic hits, 96.7 forecast. 92 today, under clear skies, southwest winds, 5 to 10 miles per hour. 65 tonight. Daytime highs approaching 92, with fog in spots. Early tomorrow, a mix of clouds and sun. Temperatures well above average, Thursday and Friday, with highs in the low 90s. Slight chance of thunderstorms Friday. In a classic hits, 96.7 Weather Center, I'm meteorologist Paul Crombley. Right now, it's 68 degrees.

0: At his best there. He is the Joker. Carlos Santana, still around, still playing shows. We'll play him on the radio along with Billy Joel coming up right after this.
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0: Carlos Santana and all the evil ways. Let me count him. Carlos is a pretty straight guy. I need to have him. This is Kelly. Thank you so much. I had a good time today. Don't you move, though. A lot of great music coming up next, including Foreigner, right after this.
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5: Here's your classic hits, 96.7 forecast. 92 today, under clear skies, southwest winds, 5 to 10 miles per hour. 65 tonight. Daytime highs approaching 92, with fog in spots. Early tomorrow, a mix of clouds and sun. Temperatures well above average, Thursday and Friday, with highs in the low 90s. Slight chance of thunderstorms, Friday. In a classic hits, 96.7 Weather Center, I'm meteorologist Paul Probley. Right now, it's 72 degrees.

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1: Fox News, I'm CJ Papa. Some are worried about artificial intelligence. President Trump isn't one of them.
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1: 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Fox's Luca Tomlinson at the White House.
3: We didn't see President Trump yesterday here at the White House, but we heard from him quite a bit on Truth Social. He vowed to press on with the development of AI. Now, the stock market is up big since President Trump returned to office, driven by AI stocks.
1: A double play leads to Emmy history for Welsh actor Matthew Rhys, first winning for outstanding lead actor in a limited or anthology series or movie, The Beast in Me, and then for Widow's Bay.
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1: Now from NBC, he wins lead actor in a comedy series. Widow's Bay breaks an Emmy record, 14 wins. 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

That was Steppenwolf with Born to Be Wild. Good morning, good morning. You're listening to Mix Up Middays with Laura right here on Classic Hits 96.7. Stay tuned. We have you two coming up next. I still haven't found what I'm looking for.

0: 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Today's temperature, 87 degrees for the high, 67 degrees for the low. It is going to be a sunny, warm day today. Stay tuned with us. That weather forecast is coming up next.
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10: Here's your Classic Hits 96.7 forecast. 92 today under clear skies, southwest winds 5 to 10 miles per hour. 65 tonight. Daytime highs approaching 92 with fog in spots. Early tomorrow, a mix of clouds and sun. Temperatures well above average Thursday and Friday with highs in the low 90s. Slight chance of thunderstorms Friday. In a Classic Hits 96.7 Weather Center, I'm meteorologist Paul Crobley. Currently, it's 74 degrees.

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10: Here's your Classic Hits 96.7 forecast. 92 today under clear skies, southwest winds 5 to 10 miles per hour. 65 tonight. Daytime highs approaching 92 with fog in spots. Early tomorrow, a mix of clouds and sun. Temperatures well above average Thursday and Friday with highs in the low 90s. Slight chance of thunderstorms Friday. In a Classic Hits 96.7 Weather Center, I'm meteorologist Paul Frobley. Currently, it's 76 degrees.

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1: News. I'm Therese Crowley. AI becomes a political season football with former President Obama joining Kamala Harris, Bernie Sanders, and AOC to call for aggressive regulation and AI slowdown. Republicans looking to protect Americans' energy costs.
2: Depending on who you talk to on Capitol Hill today, AI is either the next industrial revolution or it's a runaway train. Either way, tech companies are building up massive energy infrastructure because of it. Vice President Vance is expected to meet privately with House Republicans ahead of a vote aimed at preventing data centers from driving up household bills.
1: Fox's Alexandria Hoff. The Supreme Court rejects President Trump's mail-in ballot restrictions before the midterms, a 7-2 vote. In today's Delaware primary, longtime Democrat Senator Chris Coons faces a challenge from the former Walmart exec who legally changed his name to E. No Trump Hansen in a protest of presidential overreach. America's listening to Fox News.
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That was Journey with Any Way You Want It. Good morning, good morning. 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

0: 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Today's temperature, 87 degrees for the high, 67 degrees for the low. It is going to be a sunny, warm day today. Stay tuned with us. That weather forecast is coming up next.
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5: Here's your Classic Hits 96.7 forecast. 92 today under clear skies, southwest winds 5 to 10 miles per hour. 65 tonight. Daytime highs approaching 92 with fog in spots. Early tomorrow, a mix of clouds and sun. Temperatures well above average Thursday and Friday with highs in the low 90s. Slight chance of thunderstorms Friday. In the Classic Hits 96.7 Weather Center, I'm meteorologist Paul Probley. Currently, it's 81 degrees.

0: Here are some notable birthdays for today, September 15th. Today is the birthday of Walter E. Rollins, the songwriter who wrote Here Comes Peter Cottontail and Frosty the Snowman. It is also the birthday of Jim Kimsey, the co-founder of AOL. Do you remember AOL? Do you remember dial-up internet? And it is also the birthday of Tommy Lee Jones, the critically acclaimed actor with lead roles in The Fugitive, Men in Black, The Coal Miner's Daughter, and Jason Bourne. Stay tuned with us. 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
7: Here's your Classic Hits 96.7 forecast. 92 today under clear skies, southwest winds 5 to 10 miles per hour. 65 tonight. Daytime highs approaching 92 with fog in spots. Early tomorrow, a mix of clouds and sun. Temperatures well above average Thursday and Friday with highs in the low 90s. Slight chance of thunderstorms Friday. In a Classic Hits 96.7 Weather Center, I'm meteorologist Paul Crobley. Currently, it's 81 degrees.

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1: Fox News, I'm CJ Papa. Senate Judiciary Oversight hearing underway. FBI Director Cash Patil under the spotlight. Fox's David Spun.
2: It's going to be kind of a buffet of questions coming from senators both sides of the aisle.
1: Ranking member, Democratic Senator Dick Durbin claims
3: the Bureau has been reshaped as a political weapon against President Trump's political enemies and a shield to protect the president and his MAGA loyalists.
1: Director Patil touting the effectiveness of the Bureau.
4: We've captured 10. Just this past weekend, we captured a thug down in Venezuela who was on our most wanted list and on the run for years. He has been captured, apprehended, and is on his way back to the United States of America.
1: President Trump using Truth Social earlier to criticize your Supreme Court decision, turning down his request on mail-in voting, calling it another bad decision. 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

That was the Eagles with Take It Easy. Good afternoon. 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Stay tuned. We have The Cure coming up next, Just Like Heaven.

0: 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Today's temperature, 87 degrees for the high, 67 degrees for the low this evening. It is going to be a sunny, warm day today. Stay tuned with us. That weather forecast is coming up next.
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6: Here's your Classic Hits 96.7 forecast. High temperatures reach up to 92 this afternoon under clear skies, winds out of the southwest 5 to 10 miles per hour. Clear skies again tonight, lows around 65. Sunshine mixed with clouds at times, with fog and spots early tomorrow, daytime highs approaching 92. In the Classic Hits 96.7 Weather Center, I'm meteorologist Jennifer Wojcicki. Currently, it's 85 degrees.

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0: Well, it just wouldn't be me unless I told you what national day it is today. And today is full of national days. Today is National IT Professionals Day, National Double Cheeseburger Day, National Cheese Toast Day, National Linguini Day, National Online Learning Day, National Neonatal Nurses Day, National Tackle Kids Cancer Day, and National Felt Hat Day, and also National Voter Registration Day. 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
7: Here's your Classic Hits 96.7 forecast. High temperatures reach up to 92 this afternoon under clear skies, winds out of the southwest 5 to 10 miles per hour. Clear skies again tonight, lows around 65. Sunshine mixed with clouds at times, with fog and spots early tomorrow, daytime highs approaching 92. In the Classic Hits 96.7 Weather Center, I'm meteorologist Jennifer Wojcicki. Currently, it's 85 degrees.

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1: News. I'm Therese Crowley. FBI Director Kash Patel tells the Senate Judiciary Committee this FBI is the first to arrest all 10 of the top 10 most wanted criminals across every category.
2: This FBI has arrested 500% more predators online in this last 18 months than the prior 18 months before that.
1: But Senate Ranking Democrat Dick Durbin objects.
3: The Bureau has been reshaped as a political weapon against President Trump's political enemies. And a shield to protect the president and his MAGA loyalists.
1: President Trump, with a long Truth Social post charging the U.S. Supreme Court, has been bullied and cajoled by radical Democrats after their 7-2 decision to block his mail-in voting restrictions, saying the justices don't show the courage to save America. The House votes on a bipartisan bill to keep the energy demands of AI data centers from driving up your utility bill. America's listening to Fox News.
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That was Electric Light Orchestra with Sweet Talkin' Woman. Good afternoon. 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Stay tuned. We have Phil Collins coming up next in the air tonight. 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

0: 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Today's temperature, 87 degrees for the high, 67 degrees for the low this evening. It is going to be a sunny, warm day today. Stay tuned with us. That weather forecast is coming up next.
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7: Here's your Classic Hits 96.7 forecast. High temperatures reach up to 92 this afternoon under clear skies, winds out of the southwest 5 to 10 miles per hour. Clear skies again tonight, lows around 65. Sunshine mixed with clouds at times, with fog in spots early tomorrow, daytime highs approaching 92. In the Classic Hits 96.7 Weather Center, I'm meteorologist Jennifer Wojcicki. Currently 88.

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0: Well, the World Chicken Festival is right around the corner, and I want to hear from you. What is your favorite thing that goes down at the World Chicken Festival? Is it the shopping vendors? Is it the food truck? Is it the contest? Is it the live music? Is it the carnival rides? 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
6: Here's your Classic Hits 96.7 forecast. High temperatures reach up to 92 this afternoon under clear skies, winds out of the southwest 5 to 10 miles per hour. Clear skies again tonight, lows around 65. Sunshine mixed with clouds at times, with fog and spots early tomorrow. Daytime highs approaching 92. In the Classic Hits 96.7 Weather Center, I'm meteorologist Jennifer Wojcicki. Currently, it's 88 degrees.

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1: Fox News, I'm Gianna Gelosi. President Trump taking aim at the Supreme Court after the justices blocked new restrictions on mail-in voting. The president saying it makes cheating by the radical left easier to do.
2: The criticism of the high court follows a Monday night order blocking the Trump administration from implementing mail-in ballot restrictions ahead of the midterm elections. The president says it's another bad decision and a big loss for Republicans, accusing justices of not showing the courage necessary to save America.
1: Fox's Jared Halpern, FBI Director Kash Patel, testified at a Senate hearing today. Democrats call him partisan and unqualified, but Patel says he's cracked down on crime, saved children, and thwarted terror plots.
3: And just this past weekend, this FBI stopped another ISIS-inspired attack in Pittsburgh, arresting an individual before he's able to go out and kill innocent civilians.
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That was Billy Squire with Lonely is the Night. Good afternoon. 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We've got No Doubt coming up next with Don't Speak. Stay tuned.

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1: 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Today's temperature, 87 degrees for the high, 67 degrees for the low. It is going to be a sunny, warm day today. Stay tuned with us. That weather forecast is coming up next.
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8: Here's your Classic Hits 96.7 forecast. High temperatures reach up to 92 this afternoon under clear skies, winds out of the southwest 5 to 10 miles per hour. Clear skies again tonight, lows around 65. Sunshine mixed with clouds at times, with fog and spots early tomorrow, daytime highs approaching 92. In the Classic Hits 96.7 Weather Center, I'm meteorologist Jennifer Wojcicki. 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

0: 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I would like to thank you for tuning in with me for part of your morning and afternoon. You know what they say when you're having fun, time flies by, and that it does. And unfortunately, it is time for my show to end today. I hope you have a great day today. You can catch me back here on Thursday, actually. Same time, same place. Stay tuned. Ken is up next.
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5: Here's your Classic Hits 96.7 forecast. Lots of sunshine this afternoon with daytime highs approaching 92. Southwesterly winds around 5 miles per hour. Lows level off around 69. Tonight, clear skies. Mainly sunny skies. Tomorrow, daytime highs approaching 92. In the Classic Hits 96.7 Weather Center, I'm meteorologist Jennifer Wojcicki. Right now, it's 91 degrees.

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1: Fox News, I'm Therese Crowley. Senator Bernie Sanders and top Democrats proposing a ban on AI superintelligence. President Trump believes Democrats are ginning up AI panic before the midterms. Former Anthropic worker Jacob Coxon tells Fox's Hannity.
2: The AI wants things itself, and that's what makes it so unique as a technology in ways, so uniquely terrifying.
1: With the House voting on a middle ground today to prevent AI data center energy demands from hiking American utility bills, President Trump accuses the Supreme Court of being bullied by the radical left with their 7-2 decision to block his mail-in ballot restrictions. The brother of the holdout juror in the Lindsey Clancy murder trial tells the New York Post the Haitian Catholic family can't even leave home, hounded by true crime gawkers, saying religion didn't dictate his judgment that Clancy was guilty of murdering her 3 kids. 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

Come on and take a free ride. Oh, Dan Hartman sings lead for those guys in that song. Right around the same time, they had an instrumental that was super popular called Frankenstein. I'm Ken Cocker. Simple Minds coming in just a second from soundtrack of the movie The Breakfast Club, was it not? And I tell you, the song played at the beginning and the end of that movie was very much a part of what was going on. So Simple Minds here momentarily, and then Matchbox 20, and then later on this hour, we're going to take a look at the music headlines.

0: Yeah, I do like that song. And I'm Ken Cocker doing the cruise as we ease on down the highway here. For Tuesday, what are we going to play for you in a little bit? We got, a Def Leppard lined up and some BTO. And, of course, Randy Bachman and Burton Cummings have been touring as the Guess Who this summer. And they had lost the rights to that legally some years ago. And they won a huge court battle. It took about a decade. And so they're happy to tour as the Guess Who. And then Randy says he'll be back touring as BTO next year.
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10: Here's your Classic Hits 96.7 forecast. Lots of sunshine this afternoon with daytime highs approaching 92. Southwesterly winds around 5 miles per hour. Lows level off around 69. Tonight, clear skies. Mainly sunny skies. Tomorrow, daytime highs approaching 92. In the Classic Hits 96.7 Weather Center, I'm meteorologist Jennifer Wojcicki. Right now, it's 91 degrees.

0: Let It Ride, Bachman Turner Overdrive, and Fred Turner has lead vocal on that song. What a great tune from the early 1970s. Won't be too long. We're going to take a look at music headlines. I want you to hang out for that. We got Bon Jovi around the corner. They just announced, by the way, after touring this year for the first time in 4 years, they are going to tour also in 2027. So Bon Jovi and the ELO on the way.
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0: And that is from the album A New World Record. That's good stuff from the Electric Light Electric Light Orchestra. A little trouble talking today. I'm Ken Cocker doing the cruise. We'll play a great song by The Police coming your way in just a little bit. While we had the chance, though, thought we'd take a look at music headlines. We'll start Motley Crue. Motley Crue is releasing a 45th anniversary edition of their 1981 debut album, Too Fast for Love. And that's due on October the 30th. Alice Cooper is going to publish a brand new memoir. It's about 500 pages long, called Devil on My Shoulder. It'll be in bookstores on October the 6th. Bon Jovi, I mentioned this earlier, announced that they will tour again in 2027 across North America. And Long Live Def Leppard, an authorized documentary about the legendary band, is scheduled to hit U.S. theaters in early 2027. There you have it, a look at the music headlines for today.
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9: Here's your Classic Hits 96.7 forecast. Lots of sunshine this afternoon with daytime highs approaching 92. Southwesterly winds around 5 miles per hour. Lows of aloft around 69. Tonight, clear skies. Mainly sunny skies. Tomorrow, daytime highs approaching 92. In the Classic Hits 96.7 Weather Center, I'm meteorologist Jennifer Wojcicki. Right now, it's 91 degrees.

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1: News, I'm John Saucier. New documents about the man accused of attempting to kill President Trump in Butler, Pennsylvania in 2024 have been made public. Senator Eric Schmidt telling Fox the investigation needs to be thorough.
2: This isn't some kid who's having problems in school. This is somebody who tried to assassinate the future, the one time and then future president of the United States. And we should leave no stone unturned in this investigation.
1: Leaders of the four largest AI companies have warned the development needs to be slowed to prevent the technology from getting out of control. Congressman Ted Lieu of California is saying the government needs to step in to regulate AI development.
3: They need to slow down their development and put in adequate guardrails. And we cannot expect the industry to regulate itself. We need Congress to act.
1: President Trump has dismissed concerns about the negative impacts of AI, calling the warnings a, quote, sick conspiracy. 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

Billy Joel and Moving Out as we do the cruise. I'm Ken Cocker. Billy Joel recently did an interview in which he said, hey, don't worry about me. I'm doing fine. He had a shunt put in his brain to help with that water under brain syndrome he had, and he's doing much better. Said he had some issues with mobility and also with balance, but he's doing a lot better, and we're glad to hear that. REM's coming your way in a bit. Right now, it's REO Speedwagon.

0: Losing My Religion is REM, and it's Ken Cock. If you're a fan of the band, they have a new website. It's called REMstories.net, where you can talk about your love of the band, various albums, whatever it is you happen to like. Band out of Georgia. Of course, Heart's coming up in a bit. Now, you probably know Ann Wilson has a solo album that's out. I believe it's called Consecrated Ground, but she has said that the band itself has enough material for a brand new album. That'll be out later on this year. We got a great song by Heart. And then the Jay Giles Band coming up.
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8: Here's your Classic Hits 96.7 forecast. Clear skies tonight, lows around 69. South winds around 5 miles per hour. Tomorrow, high of 92. Lows around 69. Tomorrow night, mainly clear skies. Temps well above average Thursday and Friday with highs in the low 90s. Chance of thunderstorms Friday. In the Classic Hits 96.7 Weather Center, I'm meteorologist Jennifer Vujitsky. 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
1: Rumors spreading around in that Texas town. About to check outside the games. And you know what I'm talking about. 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

0: At a centerfold, the Jay Giles Band. Are you a fan of Reacher? I sure am. I think that's a really good show. Of course, it's on Amazon Prime. And the final episode of season 4, episode 8, is going to drop on Wednesday, so tomorrow. And then his partner, Neely, remember he was in the military with her and they worked together on other cases. She's going to have her own show, and all 8 episodes of that show, Neely, will drop tomorrow. So if you're a fan of Reacher, you got some... You got a little bit of streaming you're going to have to do. Stick around for great music from Poison coming up.
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0: middle 90s in Delamitri. Roll to me. I'm Ken Cocker. Jackson Brown's coming up in a bit. As we do the Tuesday cruise, let's take a look at the born on dates of the lakes and greats for today at the halfway point of September. The great football player and actor Merlin Olsen, born in 1940 on this day. He died now about 15 years ago. Oliver Stone, the great director, is 80 today. Tommy Lee Jones is 80 years old. Pete Carroll, he was coaching football up till last year, right, the Las Vegas Raiders. He's 75 this day. Quarterback Dan Marino is now a senior citizen. You believe in that? He's 65. And Prince Harry with a birthday. He is 42. There's your born on dates of the lates and greats.
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5: Here's your Classic Hits 96.7 forecast. Clear skies, tonight lows around 69, south winds around 5 miles per hour. Tomorrow, high of 92. Lows around 69, tomorrow night, mainly clear skies. Temps well above average Thursday and Friday with highs in the low 90s. Chance of thunderstorms Friday. In the Classic Hits 96.7 Weather Center, I'm meteorologist Jennifer Wojcicki. 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
1: Fox News, I'm Paul Stevens. Two sources telling Fox the Kennedy Center board has voted to immediately shut down the facility, citing safety concerns and funding issues. More members of Congress, meantime, telling the artificial intelligence companies to tap the brakes on expansion.
2: They need to slow down their development and put in adequate guardrails. And we cannot expect the industry to regulate itself. We need Congress to act.
1: California Democratic Congressman Ted Lieu. New documents made public about Thomas Crooks, the man accused of trying to assassinate President Trump in Butler, PA in 2024.
3: This isn't some kid who's having problems in school. This is somebody who tried to assassinate the one time and then future president of the United States. And we should leave no stone unturned in this investigation.
1: Missouri GOP Senator Eric Schmidt on Fox America's listening to Fox News.
0: London's home for classic hits, 96.7.

Hey, what a great band in concert. I've seen them in Vegas a couple times. Really, really good. Tears for Fears. Everybody Wants to Rule the World. We'll play some Dire Straits for you in a little while. We're going to get to milestones and memories for this day as we do the cruise. And, of course, this goes back to the 1990s. He could play a harmonica, could he not? John Popper, leading blues traveler. And it's Runaround.

0: Not exactly politically correct, but still a good song. Money for Nothing, Chicks for Free, and Dire Straits. This can conquer. Well, it's less than 2 weeks now. In fact, it's a week from Saturday, right? September 26th, that Farm Aid is going to happen again. I believe it's the 40th edition. This time around, it's going to be in Virginia. Mellencamp, as always, John Mellencamp is going to host, along with 93-year-old Willie Nelson and Neil Young, who's no spring chicken himself, and the young guy in the bunch, Dave Matthews. Plus, they have a lot of great talent that joins them. It's always a lot of fun. Great concert, and for a super cause. Going to be televised on CNN this year, so look for it. Farm Aid, September 26th.
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7: Here's your Classic Hits 96.7 forecast. Clear skies tonight, lows around 69. South winds around 5 miles per hour. Tomorrow, high of 92. Lows around 69. Tomorrow night, mainly clear skies. Temps well above average Thursday and Friday with highs in the low 90s. Chance of thunderstorms Friday. In the Classic Hits 96.7 Weather Center, I'm meteorologist Jennifer Wojcicki. Right now, 91.

0: Hey, they're going to the Rock and Roll Hall of Fame this year, along with Phil Collins. That's Oasis. And I'm Ken Cocker. Well, the Doobie Brothers have had a lot of hits over the years. You think about them, Long Train Running in China Grove, and Listen to the Music, and it keeps you running over and over and over. But of all the great hits they've had, only two have gone to number one. One is What a Fool Believes, and right around the corner, we're going to play you that second one as we do the Tuesday Cruise.
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0: soon to be a Rock and Roll Hall of Famer, Billy Idol. 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Milestones and Memories now for September 15th, and we'll start with the Beatles in 1963 playing Royal Albert Hall with the Rolling Stones as their opening act. Boy, what a concert that must have been. 1971, the first episode of Columbo starring Peter Falk aired on NBC. Chips had its premiere on NBC. That was a guilty pleasure for me. A lot of people thought it was a dorky show, but I liked it a lot. 1982, the first issue of USA Today was published, and L.A. Law, my all-time favorite television show, aired for the first time this day 40 years ago, 1986. There's your milestones and memories for today.
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5: Here's your Classic Hits 96.7 forecast. Clear skies tonight, lows around 69. South winds around 5 miles per hour. Tomorrow, high of 92. Lows around 69. Tomorrow night, mainly clear skies. Temps swell above average Thursday and Friday with highs in the low 90s. Chance of thunderstorms Friday. In the Classic Hits 96.7 Weather Center, I'm meteorologist Jennifer Wojcicki. Currently, it's 91 degrees.

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1: Fox News, I'm Paul Stevens. Two sources telling Fox the Kennedy Center board has voted to immediately shut down the facility, citing safety concerns and funding issues. More members of Congress, meantime, telling the artificial intelligence companies to tap the brakes on expansion.
2: They need to slow down their development and put in adequate guardrails. And we cannot expect the industry to regulate itself. We need Congress to act.
1: California Democratic Congressman Ted Lieu. New documents made public about Thomas Crooks, the man accused of trying to assassinate President Trump in Butler, PA in 2024.
3: This isn't some kid who's having problems in school. This is somebody who tried to assassinate the future, the one time and then future president of the United States. And we should leave no stone unturned in this investigation.
1: Missouri GOP Senator Eric Schmidt on Fox America's Listening to Fox News.
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from the One of These Nights. They put out a special edition of that a couple of months back with a whole lot of extras, including a concert as part of that expanded One of These Nights album. And the title track was on there. That was your second single, Lion Eyes. The third single was Take It to the Limit. What a great album from 1975. I must have eaten up about 4 or 8 tracks. Listen over and over and over. Here comes Def Leppard as we do the Tuesday Cruise.

0: That's from the Blood Sugar Sex Magic. Red Hot Chili Peppers. This is Ken Cocker, and we appreciate you being along as we do the cruise here. A lot of great music coming up. In fact, the very first single from an album that came out 50 years ago by Peter Frampton is around the bend, and we're also going to play you some Police.
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4: Here's your Classic Hits 96.7 forecast. Clear skies tonight, lows around 69. South winds around 5 miles per hour. Tomorrow, high of 92. Lows around 69. Tomorrow night, mainly clear skies. Temps swell above average Thursday and Friday with highs in the low 90s. Chance of thunderstorms Friday. In the Classic Hits 96.7 Weather Center, I'm meteorologist Jennifer Wojcicki. Currently, it's 91 degrees.

0: What a great album, Frampton Comes Alive, came out in 1976. That was your first single, Show Me the Way. Second single, remember, was Baby, I Love Your Way, and then Do You Feel Like We Do was the third single from that huge double album back in the day. Billy Joel's going to be here in a bit, and we also got Rare Earth coming along, and a band that announced they're going to tour again next summer in North America, Bon Jovi, coming up.
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0: Want to talk about great rock and roll? You get it right there. I just want to celebrate at his Rare Earth and this Ken Cocker. Got the Clash. Going to be on the way here in just a little bit, but while we had that opportunity, I thought we'd go ahead and take a look at music headlines and kind of find out if there's anything that, perhaps piques your interest about a particular artist or group that you happen to like a lot. We'll start with a couple of rumors, and this is kind of unfortunate, of course, that rumors float around, but they do. And there's talk that at the final concert of Journey coming up in November, that there's a possibility that Steve Perry may show up, not for the whole concert, perhaps, but at least for a song or two to sing with them. And then Fleetwood Mac, as you well know, is having the 50th anniversary of Rumours coming up in February. There's talk that they may do, again, not a concert tour, but a concert or two. We'll have to wait and see. Queen's legendary 1986 Budapest concert going to be released on IMAX on October 7th, live in Budapest, it's called. And once again, the Trans-Siberian Orchestra touring this holiday season with the 30th anniversary of their popular Ghosts of Christmas Eve. What a great show it is. They tour from mid-November to New Year's Day. And there's a look at the music headlines today.
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6: Here's your Classic Hits 96.7 forecast. Clear skies tonight, lows around 69. South winds around 5 miles per hour. Tomorrow, high of 92. Lows around 69. Tomorrow night, mainly clear skies. Temps well above average Thursday and Friday with highs in the low 90s. Chance of thunderstorms Friday. In the Classic Hits 96.7 Weather Center, I'm meteorologist Jennifer Wojcicki. Currently 90.

and the Beatles come together. We're going to play some U2 here momentarily, and also Aerosmith is coming your way. Later on this hour, another look at the milestones and memories for this day. So we don't want you to go anywhere. We want you just to hang out and have a good old time as we ease on down that Tuesday highway. Here we go.

0: That's called crying. Aerosmith, the great Warren Zevon, a Country Music Hall of Famer, coming your way from 1978 in a bit. And are you already looking forward to week two of the NFL? Week one was pretty good. It kicks off this Thursday, so a couple days from now, it's a pretty good game, too. Detroit Lions and Buffalo Bills going at it.
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2: Here's your Classic Hits 96.7 forecast. Clear skies tonight, lows around 69. South winds around 5 miles per hour. Tomorrow, high of 92. Lows around 69. Tomorrow night, mainly clear skies. Temps swell above average Thursday and Friday with highs in the low 90s. Chance of thunderstorms Friday. In the Classic Hits 96.7 Weather Center, I'm meteorologist Jennifer Wojcicki. Currently, it's 88 degrees.
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0: Billy Gibbons, the only surviving original member, but before his compatriots passed, they said they wanted him to continue with ZZ Top, and so he will, as long as he can, continue to tour as ZZ Top. Let's take a look. Milestones and memories. Let's go back quite a ways. 1957, Bachelor Father premiered, starring John Forsythe. I didn't see that in his first run, but as a kid, I used to watch it in reruns. John Forsythe, by the way, was the voice of Charlie in Charlie's Angels, if you remember. 1963, the Beatles played Royal Albert Hall. Rolling Stones were their opening act. How about the first episode of Columbo? Peter Falk as Columbo, aired on NBC in 1971. Chips had its premiere in 1977. First issue of USA Today rolled off the presses in 1982. And L.A. Law had its first episode this day 40 years ago, 1986. There's a look at the milestones and memories for today.
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0: Oh, what a good song that is from Four Non Blondes as we wrap up Tuesday here. I'm Ken Cocker. Thanks so much for joining me. I sure do appreciate it. Back tomorrow. Get over the hump and head for the weekend. So hang tough and be cool, and we're going to look for you on Wednesday.
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5: Here's your Classic Hits 96.7 forecast. Clear skies tonight, lows around 69. South winds around 5 miles per hour. Tomorrow, high of 92. Lows around 69. Tomorrow night, mainly clear skies. Temps swell above average Thursday and Friday with highs in the low 90s. Chance of thunderstorms Friday. In the Classic Hits 96.7 Weather Center, I'm meteorologist Jennifer Wojcicki. Right now, 86.
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